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1: Clear tonight with fog patches developing overnight, a low of 9. Fog dissipating in the morning Tuesday, then mainly sunny, high of 22. Cloudy Wednesday, high of 23.
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But I hope like hell every now and again I blow across your mind like that summer wind. 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
1: With an update from SarniaNewsToday.ca, I'm Stephanie Shavs. Mainly sunny skies today with a high of 22. Right now it's 11 Celsius, 52 Fahrenheit. Drivers are facing a foggy commute this morning. Environment Canada has issued a fog advisory for Sarnia Lambton, warning of dense fog dropping visibility down to near zero in some areas. Drivers are advised to turn on their headlights, slow down, and leave extra space between vehicles. Meanwhile, school buses in all zones this morning, 1 through 8, are canceled because of the fog. Buses will be running normally this afternoon. Lang's bus lines for Umjadong First Nation also canceled this morning. Again, buses will be operational this afternoon. Bluewater Health is expanding its team with two new specialists in Sarnia Lambton. Dr. Chukwulu Dubisi joins as a child and youth psychiatrist, bringing international experience in youth mental health and early intervention. Also joining is urologist Dr. Darren Britt, an Indigenous physician focused on high-quality urologic treatment and culturally safe care. Hospital leadership says the additions will strengthen specialized care across the region. Ontario's health minister is warning the province faces a healthcare fiscal cliff. Sylvia Jones says provincial health ministers are calling an emergency meeting demanding federal funding assurances. The Canadian Press says they're worried upcoming federal budget changes could cut millions targeted for family doctors, surgical backlogs, and mental health care across southwestern Ontario. And a Sarnia police constable is being praised for creating a positive community impact at Umjadong First Nation. On Monday, Tyler Callender received the Heroes Beyond the Badge Award, presented by the Ontario Association of Chiefs of Police and OnStar. Callender, who joined the Sarnia Police Service in 2009, was selected as the first Umjadong Community Police Officer in the spring of 2023. Not one for attention, he says he appreciates the recognition.
2: You know what, I just come and do my job every day, and it's just, I'm very grateful and thankful for the Umjadong community and the Sarnia Police Service to have this opportunity to be put in this role to even make all this possible.
1: Dr. Joe Couto of the Ontario Association of Chiefs of Police says the award highlights officers who go beyond the job description.
3: All we heard was impact, impact, impact, and he's making a difference. And that's what we really look for, our police officers who are not just doing the job, but going beyond that job to make a real discernible positive change.
1: He says they received about 45 applications for the award. A fog advisory is posted for Sarnia Lambton. Again, school buses in all zones 1 through 8 are canceled this morning because of foggy conditions. Buses will be running this afternoon. Mainly sunny today with a high of 22. Few clouds tonight. Fog patches developing overnight. A low of 13. It's 11 Celsius, 52 Fahrenheit. In sports, the Bears' third-string quarterback led Chicago to a 27-7 victory over the Philadelphia Eagles last night. Case Keenum passed for two touchdowns and ran in a third in his first start in almost 3 years for the Bears. The MLB postseason opens this afternoon with the wild card series. The Phillies take on the Braves, then the White Sox head to Houston. The Yankees play the Red Sox and the Cubs face the Padres. The NHL season kicks off tonight. The Toronto Maple Leafs host the Montreal Canadiens. Puck drop on Big Country 103.9 at 7 o'clock. Vancouver visits Edmonton. The defending Stanley Cup champions from Carolina welcome the Florida Panthers. The Bruins host the Rangers while Chicago is in Vegas. Meanwhile, the Toronto Maple Leafs traded for Kirill Marchenko from Columbus for a package of players including Matthew Nyes. And Hockey Night in Canada is coming back for a 90th season after all. The CBC will team up with the PWHL instead of the NHL. 8 primetime games will air on Saturday nights beginning December 5th. I'm Stephanie Shavs.
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1: A fog advisory is posted for Sarnia Lambton. Fog dissipating this morning, then mainly sunny today with a high of 22. Few clouds for tonight, fog patches developing overnight, a low of 13. Mainly cloudy Wednesday, a high of 23, 26 with the humidity.
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10: Well, it turns out Hockey Night in Canada returns after all to CBC after 90 years going strong.
8: They're going to be featuring 8 primetime professional women's hockey league games. Yes, they've teamed up with the PWHL for 8 games on Saturday nights instead of the NHL. And that's because their partnership with the NHL ended last year when this sub-licensing agreement that they had with Rogers expired.
10: Makes sense. There's way more hockey than NHL out there, so good on them. A December 5th matchup between the Montreal Victoire and the expansion team out of Hamilton will be the first women's hockey game to be featured on Hockey Night in Canada. So coming up in a couple months on the 5th of December.
8: A viral review of Meta's new $3.99 Instagram Plus subscription really showed just how creepy it is. Apparently, it can show you if people are re-watching your stories.
11: This is the thing that made me the most uncomfortable in the last week and has made me not want to use Instagram ever again. Basically, what this feature does is you can see the timestamp at which someone has first watched your stories. You will see a number of people whose timestamps change and they jump back to the top. Maybe someone watched your story 1 hour ago, and then some number of other people watched your story, and then they watched your story again 1 minute ago, and again, and again. And all day long, you can watch as certain people's names continue to jump to the top of your list. Instagram has created all of these new social behaviors that exist only online and not in person.
10: Okay, creepy maybe, but it also means that maybe your content was good and people want to watch it over and over again.
8: Or you have a stalker.
10: Or that too, to turn it darker.
8: Meanwhile, a woman who wrote the book called Divorce Happens has sparked a bit of an online debate. Her name is Olivia, and she claims men are deliberately extending their bathroom time to escape domestic duties. Mike,
10: what?
8: How do you feel about this?
10: Who would ever do that? Not domestic duties necessarily, but...
8: Maybe your children?
10: Yeah, maybe years ago.
8: A little private time?
10: Maybe. In a post recently, she argued the bathroom is the ultimate domestic escape hatch. You cannot reasonably deny another human being access to the toilet, she wrote, calling it one of the most powerful sentences available to a person who lives with other people. Says, I gotta go, you gotta go. Smartphones, she added, make the tactic nearly undetectable.
8: A piece went viral, drawing a lot of mockery on social media, saying that women don't even want you to poop, one user wrote. No, I think it's just that they want you to do your business and come back out. They don't want you to disappear for 45 minutes.
10: Yeah, or an hour and a half, which means that maybe you have to go to the hospital and you have some kind of medical issue. Not that you want to escape duties at home.
0: Big Country.

0: Good morning. Hope you're having a great start to your Tuesday. It is Mike and Cheryl in the Big Breakfast, and you're looking out there, and it's pretty foggy, and that means, no buses this morning, if you haven't heard.
1: Yeah, school buses canceled in all zones this morning, 1 through 8. However, schools are still open, and buses will run this afternoon to take students home, but no school buses this morning, though.
0: That's right. So, kids, you can negotiate, I guess, with your parents. They will take you in if they absolutely can, or maybe you have the morning off. We'll keep an eye on that. Fog will eventually burn off this afternoon. Temperatures around 22, and we're at the 10 Celsius mark right now. Coming up in a few minutes, we will get to your daily scoop and a fairly big country stars coming to the general area later on this spring. Riley Green. He will be in Toronto and Detroit in the spring. We'll talk more about this. It's your daily scoop in about 15 minutes.

0: Good morning. I'm Stephanie Shabs. Foggy this morning, then mostly sunny today with a high of 22. It's 12 Celsius, 54 Fahrenheit. Drivers are facing a foggy commute this morning. School buses in all zones 1 through 8 are canceled, but buses will be running normally this afternoon. Sarnia Christian School buses are also canceled this morning. Again, buses will be running this afternoon. A fog advisory is posted for Sarnia Lambton. Motorists are reminded to slow down and watch for taillights ahead. Bluewater Health is expanding its professional staff with the addition of two new doctors in Sarnia Lambton. Child and youth psychiatrist Dr. Chukwulu Dubisi and urologist Dr. Darren Britt have joined the team. Dr. Dubisi brings extensive international experience in youth mental health, addiction, and early intervention, having most recently practiced in New Brunswick and Windsor Essex. Dr. Britt completed his medical training at the University of Ottawa and residency at McMaster. And a Sarnia officer is being recognized for making a lasting positive impact in the community. Constable Tyler Callender received the Heroes Beyond the Badge Award for his work as the service's first dedicated Umgenung First Nation community officer. Out of 45 nominees across the province, Callender was selected for his outstanding commitment to truth and reconciliation through action. A fog advisory is posted for Sarnia Lambton. Fog dissipating, then mainly sunny today with a high of 22. Few clouds tonight, fog patches developing overnight, a low of 13. It's 12 Celsius, 54 Fahrenheit.
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day, Potts Farm was a place to go. Load a truck up, hit the dirt road. 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Light the bonfire and call the girls. King in the can and the Marlboro man. Jack and Jim were a few good men. Where you learn how to kiss and cuss and fight too. Better watch out for the boys in blue. And all this small town, he said, she said. 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You better mind your business, man. 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I'm tired of talking, man. Y'all ain't listening. The mode.

0: Sarnia Lambton's Big Country Weather.
1: Foggy conditions have canceled school buses this morning in all zones 1 through 8. Afternoon buses will be running normally. A fog advisory is posted for Sarnia Lambton. Fog dissipating, then mainly sunny today with a high of 22. Few clouds tonight, fog patches developing overnight as well, a low of 13. Mainly cloudy Wednesday, a high of 23, 26 with the humidity.
2: Caution, fall fun ahead.
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6: Riley Green just announced his That's Just Me tour will launch next April.
7: Yeah, 29 dates on it include stops in Toronto and Detroit. Supporting acts are Muscadine Bloodline, Randy Houser, Jake Worthington, and Hannah McFarland.
6: Now, the tour shares its name with Green's album, which just came out September 18th. It features collaborations with Worthington and McFarland. Pre-sale tickets begin today, and then general on sale will start this Friday. And Green will actually be donating $1 per ticket to local schools.
7: Which is awesome. Concert will be at Toronto's RBC Theatre June 11th of the new year, and he stops at Pine Knob 2 weeks after that, June 25th.
6: Raven McIntyre has opened up about missing a phone call from Dolly Parton shortly before Dolly's death on August 25th, following a brief battle with cancer.
7: Reba told ET she was in a meeting when Parton called in late July and was unable to reach her afterwards.
8: She did call me the last of July, and I was in a meeting and I missed her call. And I tried to get back in touch with her and I couldn't. Never made connection. And then when Lisa Davis, my buddy, called me the morning of the 25th and she said, Dolly's gone. I'll never know why she called me. I'll find out one day.
6: The two collaborated on Does He Love You back in 2021 and co-hosted the 2019 CMA Awards.
7: And Reba later performed a tribute at the Emmys and posted a heartfelt farewell on X, writing, there will be another you.
6: Chase Matthew just wrapped up opening up for Jason Aldean on his Songs About Us tour. And as a thank you gift, Chase bought Jason a 1968 Pontiac Le Mans from Facebook Marketplace.
7: Of all places. He wanted to get Jason a vintage hot rod from 1968 because of the line from his song My Kind of Party, pulling the cover off of 68. Chase says, quote, I've spent the last couple of months getting it dialed in and putting my own touches on it. But where else? But from Facebook Marketplace. Hit up our website for more country music news anytime, including Lainey Wilson. 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
1: No way. I can't believe it.
2: Yes, I'm a Pegasus, famous creature of myth, and yes, I am real. 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
1: Cool, but I'm actually looking at that Lotto Max jackpot. 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
2: I, too, was talking about that, so, you know, believe it, because, wow, what a big jackpot. 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
7: Good morning. It is Mike and Cheryl as we kick off a foggy Tuesday morning here in the Big Breakfast with Big Country. And the fog has wiped away the school buses this morning.
8: Buses canceled in all zones 1 through 8 this morning. Schools are still open, though, and buses will run this afternoon to take students home.
7: That was too dramatic. It didn't wipe away the buses. The buses are fine, but they're just not going to take...
8: Like they got swept away in a tsunami. Yeah, no, they did not.
7: No, that was too dramatic, but not running this morning, but this afternoon in all zones. Thanks for all the votes yesterday, BigCountry1039.com, as we kick off the baseball playoff schedule later on today. Now with the Jays and Tigers, we're asking, are you going to be following the playoffs?
8: And 54% of you said yes, you will still follow the baseball playoffs.
7: Yeah, I like the sport.
8: But maybe some of the rest of you will get into NHL since that season kicks off this evening.
7: Sure does. Maple Leaf hockey, as they will get going in a great rivalry, Leafs and Habs. I think it's pretty much all of that all the time. They kick off the season either Leafs, Habs, or Leafs, Senators. Every single year, I do believe. But they get going a little bit later on tonight in downtown Toronto, 7 o'clock, Habs and Leafs. And we're asking, who will have the better season? Leafs, Habs, or Red Wings? I don't think it'll be the Red Wings. But maybe there's some eternal optimist.
8: Never know. Might surprise you.
7: So let us know, of those three, who's going to have the better season? You have all day to vote. BigCountry1039.com.
0: Sarnia Lambton's Big Country weather.
9: Foggy conditions have canceled school buses this morning in all zones 1 through 8. Afternoon buses will be running normally. A fog advisory is posted for Sarnia Lambton. Fog dissipating, then mainly sunny today with a high of 22. Few clouds tonight, fog patches developing overnight as well, a low of 13. Mainly cloudy Wednesday, a high of 23, 26 with the humidity.
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1: With an update from SarniaNewsToday.ca, I'm Stephanie Shabs. Fog patches dissipating this morning, then sunny with a high of 22. It's 12 Celsius, 54 Fahrenheit. School buses in all zones 1 through 8 are canceled this morning because of foggy conditions. Buses will be running this afternoon. Lang's bus lines for Umgenong First Nation also canceled this morning, as well as Sarnia Christian School buses. Again, all buses will be operating normally this afternoon. If you are heading out the door this morning, prepare for hazardous driving conditions. Environment Canada has issued a fog advisory for Sarnia Lambton, as a blanket of dense fog has reduced visibility to near zero in several areas. Weather officials warn conditions can change suddenly while on the road. Motorists are urged to slow down, keep your lights on, and maintain a safe following distance. Conditions are expected to improve as the fog dissipates later this morning. Bluewater Health is expanding its professional staff with the addition of two new specialists in Sarnia Lambton. Melanie Irwin has more.
2: Child and youth psychiatrist Dr. Shukwalo Debisi and urologist Dr. Darren Britt have joined the team. Dr. Debisi brings extensive international experience in youth mental health, addiction, and early intervention, having most recently practiced in New Brunswick and Windsor Essex. Dr. Britt completed his medical training at the University of Ottawa. As an Indigenous physician, he highlights his commitment to deliver culturally safe care and improve health resources across the region. I'm Melanie Irwin.
1: The Canadian Press is reporting provincial health ministers are calling an emergency meeting over federal funding concerns. Ontario Health Minister Sylvia Jones says Canada is facing a healthcare fiscal cliff. She warns potential federal budget cuts could threaten local funding for family doctors, surgical backlogs, and mental health services. The Ontario Association of Chiefs of Police and OnStar are recognizing the efforts of a local officer. Umgenong Community Police Officer Constable Tyler Callender of the Sarnia Police Service was presented with the Heroes Beyond the Badge Award during a presentation yesterday. He says he's thankful for how the community has embraced him and his family. That's what means most to him.
3: Just the relationships and friends that I've made in this role. Like, it's a whole community that before working in this role is just totally off your radar. And there's so many good people here in Umgenong that people don't understand or have the chance to experience.
1: Callender, who joined the Sarnia Police Service in 2009, was selected as the first Umgenong Community Police Officer in the spring of 2023. The award recognizes officers who go above the job description and make a positive community impact. A fog advisory is posted for Sarnia Lambton. Fog dissipating, then mainly sunny today with a high of 22. Few clouds tonight, fog patches developing overnight with a low of 13. Mainly cloudy Wednesday, a high of 23, 26 with the humidity. It's 12 Celsius, 54 Fahrenheit.
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1: In sports, the Bears' third-string quarterback led Chicago to a 27-7 victory over the Philadelphia Eagles last night. Case Keenum passed for two touchdowns and ran in a third in his first start in almost 3 years for the Bears. The MLB postseason opens this afternoon with the Wild Card Series. The Phillies take on the Braves, then the White Sox head to Houston. The Yankees play the Red Sox and the Cubs face the Padres. The NHL season kicks off tonight. The Toronto Maple Leafs host the Montreal Canadiens. Puck drop on Big Country 103.9 at 7 o'clock. Vancouver visits Edmonton. The defending Stanley Cup champions from Carolina welcome the Florida Panthers. The Bruins host the Rangers while Chicago is in Vegas. Meanwhile, the Toronto Maple Leafs traded for Kirill Marchenko from Columbus for a package of players including Matthew Nyes. And Hockey Night in Canada is coming back for a 90th season after all. The CBC will team up with the PWHL instead of the NHL. 8 primetime games will air on Saturday nights beginning December 5th. I'm Stephanie Shavs.
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0: Sarnia Lambton's Big Country Weather.
1: Foggy conditions have canceled school buses this morning in all zones 1 through 8. Afternoon buses will be running normally. A fog advisory is posted for Sarnia Lambton. Fog dissipating, then mainly sunny today with a high of 22. Few clouds tonight, fog patches developing overnight as well, a low of 13. Mainly cloudy Wednesday, a high of 23, 26 with the humidity.
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12: Cornell with our feel-good stories of the day. According to a new study of charitable giving, one out of every three adults has given in some way to charity over the last year. Donating items like food or toys or money or just volunteering their time. Baby boomers lead the way in charitable participation. 45% have donated money, 50% donating goods. Gen Z adults most likely to volunteer their time for charity. A successful school program put on by the United Way of Bruce Gray managed to supply backpacks and school supplies to over 2,400 students this year. That's roughly one out of every 10 students in the region. A 75-year-old hang glider crashed into a mountain in BC. He was left hanging about 200 feet from the top of the mountain, badly injured. When the story hit, another hang glider decided to jump into action. He joined an RCMP officer and they drove to the location. That's when Matthew Clark, without any climbing gear whatsoever, managed to shimmy up two narrow walls of the mountain, his back on one side, his feet on the other. He shimmied all the way up to the 75-year-old hang glider.
13: I did what I'm good at. I climbed up there. I think the adrenaline made me not really think about it too much. I do remember feeling very secure as I was climbing up. The most precarious, sketchiest spot was exiting onto the slope. I was grabbing onto some very small bushes to pull myself up, hoping that they're strong enough.
12: And using a knife tossed up to him by the officer down below, managed to cut him free.
13: He was able to throw his knife up to me, and luckily I caught it first try. It was a good throw as well.
12: He nursed the man's injuries and stayed with him for 3 hours until the helicopter arrived. He just received an award for his heroic efforts saving this man's life. And finally, a mother in Minnesota calls it a miracle that she was able to hear her late daughter's heartbeat again. After losing her daughter Autumn last year, she donated her organs, and now the mom, Stephanie Sharbuck, had a chance to meet the woman who received her daughter's heart. She'd come for a visit to thank Stephanie, and she brought a stethoscope with her.
14: You know, obviously she's not my daughter, and you know, so it's just, I think of her heart as still like kind of Autumn's in a way, so like, you know, it's just very confusing.
15: She's living through me, I feel, and helped kept me alive.
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0: It is Mike and Cheryl. They make breakfast on this foggy Tuesday morning, largely around here. As we'll be telling you throughout the morning, do be careful as you're on your way to work or school or wherever you're up to. And all zones, school buses, again, if you haven't heard, not happening this morning.
1: Yeah, buses are not running in all zones 1 through 8 this morning. Schools are still open, though, and buses will run this afternoon to take students home.
0: So we're going to talk about good idea, bad idea in about 15 minutes, and we're going to maybe introduce you to a relatively new phenomenon.
1: Something for kids' birthday parties, similar to a pub crawl, it's a park crawl.
0: Sounds exhausting to me, actually. It sounds pretty exhausting. We'll let you know what that is, and you can tell us, is it good or bad, this idea, in about 15 minutes.

0: Good morning, I'm Stephanie Shabs. Fog dissipating, then sunny today with a high of 23. It's 12 Celsius, 54 Fahrenheit. Environment Canada has issued a fog advisory for Sarnia Lambton, warning of dense fog dropping visibility down to near zero. The fog is expected to clear later this morning. School buses in all zones 1 through 8 are cancelled because of the fog they will be running this afternoon. Same for Sarnia Christian school buses. Bluewater Health is expanding local healthcare services with two new specialists joining its team in Sarnia Lambton. The additions bring new expertise to the region in child and youth psychiatry as well as urology. Full details on our website. The U.S. import ban on some Canadian products took effect at midnight, and U.S. President Donald Trump says he thinks he'll have a deal with Canada in a matter of weeks. The Canadian press says Trump told reporters yesterday he believes Canadian officials will come in and say, "We're sorry." A Sarnia police constable is being praised for creating a positive community impact at Umjanung First Nation. Tyler Callender has received the Heroes Beyond the Badge Award presented by the Ontario Association of Chiefs of Police and OnStar.
1: I just come and do my job every day, and I'm very grateful and thankful for the Umjanung community and the Sarnia Police Service to have this opportunity to be put in this role to even make all this possible.
0: Callender, who joined the Sarnia Police Service in 2009, was selected as the first Umjanung community police officer in the spring of 2023. Fog dissipating, then mainly sunny today with a high of 22. Few clouds tonight, fog patches developing overnight, a low of 13. It's 12 Celsius, 54 Fahrenheit.
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1: The weather.
2: Foggy conditions have canceled school buses this morning in all zones 1 through 8. Afternoon buses will be running normally. A fog advisory is posted for Sarnia Lambton. Fog dissipating, then mainly sunny today with a high of 22. Few clouds tonight, fog patches developing overnight as well, a low of 13. Mainly cloudy Wednesday, a high of 23, 26 with the humidity.
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8: It is Mike and Cheryl. Good morning. And we want to know if you have stayed at a hotel fairly recently. What are some of the ridiculous reasons you've had to, or someone you've stayed with, calling the front desk from your hotel room? I didn't mention this story yesterday, just we didn't have time. But when we went to Toronto for our father-son ball trip, we got back from the Dome on Saturday night. And Daniel saw, well, hey, there's UFC on this night. Can we watch it? It's like, yeah, sure, whatever. I'm passed out in the bed anyway. I'm so tired from the day. And he couldn't find it. So he's flipping around, couldn't find it. The sports nets and the TSNs and stuff. He says, well, how can we watch this? And he's saying, I'm not too sure, pal. You know, figure that out if you want. Maybe we can't see it. And I eventually went to have a shower before bed. And when I come out of the shower a few minutes later, he is on the phone to the front desk asking how he can watch this UFC fight from Vegas. And I'm like, dude. And they said, well, we can't help you. These are the channels we have on this TV.
9: So was it like a pay-per-view event? Or
8: I think so. It wasn't on the main channels anyway, okay. on your TSNs and Sportsnets and stuff like that. So it wasn't there. It probably was some kind of pay-per-view.
9: Mm. Yeah, but it's not like your son can go to the bar to watch it.
8: No.
9: What, 16?
8: He's 16. He's still got 3 years before he can do that. And plus, the place we stayed did not have a bar in it.
9: Oh, okay.
8: It was a little bit scaled down. But I'm like, dude, and I wasn't angry, but I'm like, dude, you called down to the front desk for that?
9: You know what? I give him props, because I know a lot of 16-year-olds that would refuse to even talk on the phone. If they can't text, they're not doing it.
8: Yeah, he's fairly decent with that.
9: Kind of impressed that he did that, at least.
8: Oh, do you have any front desk stories from your days?
9: Oh, I remember staying at a hotel, and it was a nice hotel. And instead of it being a tub, it was like a walk-in shower, which is fine.
8: I like those better than tubs, yeah.
9: But I'm showering, and all of a sudden I'm like, why is the water not going down?
8: Oh, no.
9: The drain was clogged. And it was the first shower since we got there. So my friend and I were like calling down to the front desk. And so then we just had to kind of wait for the guy to finish.
8: In a stand-up shower?
9: Yeah.
8: So were you in danger of this coming onto the floor?
9: Yeah, because it was one of those like curbless ones, I think. So it was kind of flooding the whole bathroom. And we're like, okay, I have to stop showering. So it doesn't like then spread out into the hallway.
8: That was a valid reason to call the front desk.
9: Yes. I don't like bothering them too much. Usually I just call down for like more towels or something.
8: Sure, yeah. And I'm sure a lot of the people at the front desk, they're not expecting these. Oh, the bathroom's going to flood, or how do I watch this UFC fight? We want to know some of your stories. Do you have a story where you or somebody, maybe a kid, had to call the front desk for something fairly ridiculous? Let us know. Love to hear it.
0: Have your say. 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

0: Good morning. It is Mike and Cheryl as we get going on your Tuesday. And coming up in about 30 minutes-ish, a little after 8:20, there is a reunion tour going on. A 30th anniversary reunion tour, and we're going to feel really old, Cheryl.
1: And we're going to make you feel really old as well.
0: Yes.
1: When we tell you about this.
0: It's going to be quite something. 30 years. We'll let you know more about this in about 8:20. And some great shows going on at Caesars Windsor. This is going to be a great month of October. And right up till Christmas time, there's a bunch of great shows happening.
1: Well, not just great shows, a ton of country shows.
0: Mm-hmm. That's true.
1: We've been giving tickets away to some of those shows, and we'll fill you in on how to get tickets and some other special events taking place over at Caesars Windsor.
0: Yeah, Suzanne from Caesars Windsor will join us a little bit after 8:10 to let us know what's going on.
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3: Foggy conditions have canceled school buses this morning in all zones 1 through 8. Afternoon buses will be running normally. A fog advisory is posted for Sarnia Lambton. Fog dissipating, then mainly sunny today with a high of 22. Few clouds tonight. Fog patches developing overnight as well, a low of 13. Mainly cloudy Wednesday, a high of 23, 26 with the humidity.
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2: 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Open 7 days a week, 8 a.m. to 6 p.m.
3: With an update from SarniaNewsToday.ca, I'm Stephanie Shavs. Sunny skies for today with a high of 22. It's 12 Celsius, 54 Fahrenheit. A fog advisory remains posted for Sarnia Lambton. Motorists are reminded to slow down and watch for taillights ahead. School buses in zones 1 through 8 were canceled this morning because of the fog. Sarnia Christian school buses also canceled, as well as Lang's bus lines operating for Umjadung First Nation. All afternoon buses will be running normally. Bluewater Health is expanding its professional staff with the addition of two new specialists. Melanie Irwin has more.
4: Child and youth psychiatrist Dr. Shukwalo Debisi and urologist Dr. Darren Britt have joined the team. Dr. Debisi brings extensive international experience in youth mental health, addiction, and early intervention, having most recently practiced in New Brunswick and Windsor Essex. He says joining Bluewater Health is a golden opportunity to bring compassion and hope to local families. Dr. Britt completed his medical training at the University of Ottawa and residency at McMaster. As an Indigenous physician, he highlights his commitment to working with local leaders to deliver culturally safe care and improve health resources across the region. I'm Melanie Irwin.
3: Ontario's health minister is warning the province faces a healthcare fiscal cliff. Sylvia Jones says provincial health ministers are calling an emergency meeting to demand federal funding assurances. The Canadian Press says they're worried that upcoming federal budget changes could cut millions targeted for families, surgical backlogs, and mental health care. As further trade restrictions from the U.S. take effect, the Prime Minister is in Vancouver, where he's set to make a major announcement related to the Canadian energy industry. The Canadian Press says Mark Carney's official itinerary says he will also make an announcement at a later event related to ocean protection. And a Sarnia police officer has been recognized for making a lasting positive impact in the community. Constable Tyler Callender received the Heroes Beyond the Badge Award for his work as the service's first dedicated Umjadung First Nation community officer. Callender says he's worked hard to integrate himself in the Umjadung community and build relationships.
5: People need to recognize that police officers are human beings, they're people. And that's how I've learned to make myself successful here in Umjadung, by showing that side of me, having my family come out and be a part of the community to humanize the world.
3: Callender was selected out of 45 nominees across Ontario. A fog advisory is still in effect. Fog dissipating, then mainly sunny today with a high of 22. Few clouds tonight. Fog patches developing overnight, a low of 13. Mainly cloudy skies Wednesday, a high of 23, warmer with the humidity. It's 12 Celsius, 54 Fahrenheit.
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3: In sports, the Bears' third-string quarterback led Chicago to a 27-7 victory over the Philadelphia Eagles last night. Case Keenum passed for two touchdowns and ran in a third in his first start in almost 3 years for the Bears. The MLB postseason opens this afternoon with the wild card series. The Phillies take on the Braves, then the White Sox head to Houston. The Yankees play the Red Sox and the Cubs face the Padres. The NHL season kicks off tonight. The Toronto Maple Leafs host the Montreal Canadiens. Puck drop on Big Country 103.9 at 7 o'clock. Vancouver visits Edmonton. The defending Stanley Cup champions from Carolina welcome the Florida Panthers. The Bruins host the Rangers, while Chicago is in Vegas. Meanwhile, the Toronto Maple Leafs traded for Kirill Marchenko from Columbus for a package of players, including Matthew Nyes. And Hockey Night in Canada is coming back for a 90th season after all. The CBC will team up with the PWHL instead of the NHL. 8 primetime games will air on Saturday nights beginning December 5th. I'm Stephanie Shavs.
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0: Sonny Lampton's Big Country Weather.
1: Foggy conditions have canceled school buses this morning in all zones 1 through 8. Afternoon buses will be running normally. A fog advisory is posted for Sarnia Lambton. Fog dissipating, then mainly sunny today with a high of 22. Few clouds tonight, fog patches developing overnight as well, a low of 13. Mainly cloudy Wednesday, a high of 23, 26 with the humidity.
2: 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Please be kind to one another and remember every child matters.
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6: And good morning, it is Mike and Cheryl, the Big Breakfast on your Tuesday, and a wonderful fall is awaiting at Caesars Windsor, caesarswindsor.com, and all of these socials. Suzanne Tompkins joining us this morning to talk all about it. Suzanne, good morning.
7: Good morning. Thank you for having me on your show.
6: Thank you so much for being here, and man, oh man, do we have a couple of great months at Caesars Windsor, the Coliseum stage.
7: Get out your pencils. We have a list of country artists that are coming to the Coliseum stage. We start off with Whiskey Myers. They're teaming up with the Ransom Brothers. They will be here October 8th. Then we have Mitchell Tenpenny. He's bringing his Speed of Light tour for a Rowdy Night of Country on November 7th. Then the rescheduled Josh Ross show. It's headed for November 14th in the Coliseum. And then he's followed by the country star Lee Bryce with his Sunriser tour, along with the special guest Grace Tyler. They will be here November 19th. And then the month is rounded out with Dean Brody and the Rec Claws and their Hometown Heroes National Tour. They will be here November 20th. So all the country that you are looking for will be right here in the Coliseum.
8: I say so many country shows there. I mean, you don't need to go anywhere else to watch some great country acts at the stage there at Caesars Windsor.
7: We're so excited to have them, and we know that this community supports country music, so we're excited to bring it for them.
6: PR manager, Caesars Windsor, she is Suzanne. And hey, if you want to stop by for lunch, what are these new lunch hours at the Caesars Sportsbook?
7: Oh, we're so excited. We have extended our hours for the football season. So now you can enjoy those fan favorite treats from Legends Sports Bar right in the sports book from 11 a.m. to 4 p.m. on Saturday and Sundays. And then the full Legends restaurant still opens up at 4 p.m.
8: And there's nothing I love more than a sweet treat. And they've got you covered over at Cafe 377.
7: We do. So we're very proud at Caesars. We have our own in-house pastry chef, and he does such a great job on the seasonal treats. So we don't often get to see the treats that he makes. They're usually reserved for banquets and weddings. But over the holidays, he puts together some wonderfully decorated Thanksgiving and holiday cookies, cupcakes, and of course, pies.
6: I'm starving. I hope you're happy, Suzanne.
7: That's my job.
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6: 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Thank you, Suzanne. We'll chat with you next month.
7: Thanks so much.

0: you, man.
1: Good morning. Hope you're having a great start to your Tuesday. It is Mike and Cheryl in the Big Breakfast. And do you want to feel old this morning, Cheryl?
2: Not really, but I feel like I have no choice.
1: There is a 30th anniversary reunion tour going on to the late part of 2026. It's been 30 years since the start of the show Sabrina the Teenage Witch.
2: No.
1: And Melissa Joan Hart will be going on a reunion tour. 30 years of that show on ABC.
2: There's no freaking way.
1: 30 years. That was part of TGIF, right?
2: Yeah.
1: I believe that was part of TGIF. Kids, if you don't know what TGIF was on ABC, ask your parents. They'll give you a detailed description of what that was.
2: I was obsessed with that show. I was probably elementary, high school age, and I loved that show.
1: So Melissa Joan Hart, the character who was Aunt Zelda, mm-hmm. and Aunt Hilda, Caroline
2: yep.
1: Ray.
2: Yep.
1: Soleil Moonfry, who was also Punky Brewster, by the
2: way. Oh, yes, yes.
1: She's part of this reunion tour. And Harvey Kinkle. Remember Harvey Kinkle
2: yes.
1: on that show? Yeah. He's also part of this 30th anniversary reunion tour of Sabrina the Teenage Witch. We'll be hitting both Detroit and Toronto. We'll be at Royal Oak Music Theater December 3rd. And on the Danforth Music Hall in Toronto the night previous, December the 2nd. It actually took my breath away.
2: I just can't get over the fact it's been 30 years.
1: 30 years. If you want to find out more, you can search how to get tickets for that. We need to sit down now. We need to have a nap now, too.
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2: Good morning, I'm Stephanie Shabs. Sunny skies for today with a high of 22. It's 12 Celsius, 54 Fahrenheit. Reports of a crash this morning on Petrolia Line and Plank Road. St. Clair Township Fire is on scene. Motorists are advised to avoid the area for the time being. Further details were not immediately available. Bluewater Health is expanding local healthcare services with two new specialists joining its team in Sarnia-Lambton. The additions bring new expertise to the region in child and youth psychiatry as well as urology. Full details on our website. The U.S. import ban on some Canadian products took effect at midnight, and U.S. President Donald Trump says he thinks he'll have a deal with Canada in a matter of weeks. The Canadian press says Trump told reporters yesterday he believes Canadian officials will come in and say, "We're sorry." A Sarnia police constable is being praised for creating a positive community impact at Umjanung First Nation. Tyler Callender has received the Heroes Beyond the Badge Award presented by the Ontario Association of Chiefs of Police and OnStar.
3: I just come and do my job every day, and I'm very grateful and thankful for the Umjanung community and the Sarnia Police Service to have this opportunity to be put in this role to even make all this possible.
2: Callender, who joined the Sarnia Police Service in 2009, was selected as the first Umjanung community police officer in the spring of 2023. Fog dissipating, then mainly sunny today with a high of 22. Few clouds tonight, fog patches developing overnight, a low of 13. It's 12 Celsius, 54 Fahrenheit.
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7: It is Mike and Cheryl. Good morning. And we're hearkening back to when we were younger and maybe some birthday parties that were memorable for you. Good idea, bad idea. We all know what bar crawls are about, right?
8: Mm-hmm.
7: Go from bar to bar, you do your thing, you probably feel terrible at the end of the night.
8: Yep.
7: But now there's something new.
8: People are now organizing park crawls for their kids' birthdays. So what they do is they rent a party bus that would normally take you on a bar crawl, but instead you travel to three or four different parks where the kids can run around like crazy. Then you fill them full of snacks as you're driving to the next park. And then when you get to the final park, there's where you sort of had the party and a cake and, you know, whole celebration set up.
7: Okay, the bus rental, not a cheap venture, but otherwise it probably wouldn't be terribly expensive. Certainly if parents of other kids that are attending are going to share on the expense. The bus might even be cheaper than booking other venues, renting a bouncy castle, or getting food for a big group at, say, a restaurant.
8: Good idea, bad idea. Is this a genius idea? Or would it be a total nightmare? Mike, as a parent, what are your thoughts? I'm sure you have attended and organized in many a child's birthday party. Yeah.
7: Let me just say I'm glad that where they are now at 16 and 13 and I don't have to do this anymore.
8: Mm-hmm.
7: But it seems like it's going to be a lot of work. And depending on the size of the kids' party, how many kids are you looking after?
8: Maybe it depends on the size of bus you could get.
7: Yeah, maybe, yeah. But even the bus aside, the getting there and getting back aside, when you're at the parks, you got to watch out for the kids and make sure they're all okay. So if you have 20 of them, that sounds exhausting to me.
8: Yeah, I feel like the bus would have to be parents for supervision purposes. But do you have any memorable birthday party memories from growing up? Or
7: a couple. There was a couple of Chuck E. Cheese's. I don't even know if Chuck E. Cheese's are around anymore.
8: I don't know. I'll have to Google that.
7: Where a kid can be a kid or something.
8: Well, I just had to Google, did all McDonald's used to have a caboose? Because growing up in Chatham,
7: mm-hmm.
8: that was the place to have your birthday party, was the caboose in the parking lot at McDonald's.
7: And there were cabooses everywhere, like all across North America. There were more cabooses than I thought ever existed back in the 70s and 80s.
8: Yeah, looked it up, and apparently they were all over the place. And one of my friends, every year, up until we graduated from elementary school, his birthday party was in the caboose.
7: Is that right?
8: It was so much fun.
7: How long?
8: Till grade 8.
7: Okay.
8: We would go every year, man, till grade 8. And then I think they were like, okay, you guys are a little too old. You can't be coming here anymore.
7: You should have done it right through high school. Till you're 18.
8: Well,
7: why
8: then they
7: not?
8: They got rid of it. And it was like, that was a very sad day when they got rid of the caboose at the McDonald's.
7: And I looked up old photos. It actually said McBoose. I don't remember.
8: What?
7: I don't remember it being called the McBoost.
8: The McBoost?
7: Yeah, but that's exactly what they were called, at least some of them.
8: Oh, of course it was.
7: So you've got the caboose at McDonald's, you got your Chuck E. Cheese. What are some of our other kid party ideas? Let us know. And park crawls, do you think they're good or not? What did you think? Are they decent ideas?
8: I think it'd be a great idea.
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1: We are Big Country. Good morning. It is Mike and Cheryl on the Big Breakfast on this Tuesday, and the fog eventually dissipating around here, but the fog said no to the school buses this morning, as I'm sure you're aware of right now.
2: Yeah, buses canceled in all zones this morning. They will run this afternoon, though, to take students home. And remember to turn your lights on so that your taillights kick on.
1: Sunshine and some good temperatures in the mid-20s once the fog does burn off this morning. And we're getting ready for, I guess it's two nights away, the big municipal election mayoral debate right here on our airwaves.
2: Yeah, Thursday, October 1st, we're hosting a mayoral debate at the Dante Club here in Sarnia. Doors will open at 6:30, and then this live debate will get underway at 7 p.m. Now, we are charging $10 in order to attend, but all the proceeds will go to support the United Way of Sarnia-Lambton. And if you can't make it out to the debate, not to worry. 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
1: I guess Scott and Stephanie, they're taking care of that on Thursday night. 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I'm in my sports vernacular right now. 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
0: Sarnia Lambton's Big Country weather. Weather.
4: A fog advisory is posted for Sarnia Lambton. Fog dissipating this morning, then mainly sunny today with a high of 22. Few clouds for tonight, fog patches developing overnight, a low of 13. Mainly cloudy Wednesday, a high of 23, 26 with the humidity.
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8: Hi, this is Bob Bailey, your MPP for Sarnia-Lambton. 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
1: With an update from SarniaNewsToday.ca, I'm Stephanie Shabs. Sunny skies for today with a high of 22. It's 12 Celsius, 54 Fahrenheit. Morning school buses in all zones were canceled due to fog, but will be running as scheduled this afternoon. A fog advisory is still posted for the region. Conditions are expected to improve later this morning. Motorists are advised to avoid the area of Petrolia Line and Plank Road. Reports of a crash in the area, St. Clair Township Fire is on scene. Further details, including the number of vehicles involved, were not immediately available. Blue Water Health is expanding its professional staff with the addition of two new specialists in Sarnia-Lambton. Melanie Irwin reports.
2: Child and youth psychiatrist Dr. Shukwalo Debisi and urologist Dr. Darren Britt have joined the team. Dr. Debisi brings extensive international experience in youth mental health, addiction, and early intervention, having most recently practiced in New Brunswick and Windsor, Essex. Dr. Britt completed his medical training at the University of Ottawa. As an Indigenous physician, he highlights his commitment to deliver culturally safe care and improve health resources across the region. I'm Melanie Irwin.
1: The Canadian Press is reporting provincial health ministers are calling an emergency meeting over federal funding concerns. Ontario Minister Sylvia Jones says Canada is facing a healthcare fiscal cliff. She warns potential federal budget cuts could threaten local funding for family doctors, surgical backlogs, and mental health services. The Ontario Association of Chiefs of Police and OnStar are recognizing the efforts of a local officer. Amjanong Community Police Officer Constable Tyler Callender of the Sarnia Police Service was presented with the Heroes Beyond the Badge Award Monday, recognizing officers who go above the job description and make a positive community impact. He says he's thankful for how the community has embraced him and his family.
3: Just the relationships and friends that I've made in this role, like it's a whole community that before working in this role is just totally off your radar. And there's so many good people here in Amjanong that people don't understand or have the chance to experience.
1: Callender, who joined the Sarnia Police Service in 2009, was selected as the first Amjanong Community Police Officer in the spring of 2023. Mainly sunny skies for today with a high of 22. A few clouds tonight with fog patches developing overnight, a low of 13. Mainly cloudy skies Wednesday. Winds out of the south, a high of 23, feeling like 26 with the humidity. It's 12 Celsius, 54 Fahrenheit. In sports, the Bears' third-string quarterback led Chicago to a 27-7 victory over the Philadelphia Eagles last night. Case Keenum passed for two touchdowns and ran in a third in his first start in almost 3 years for the Bears. The MLB postseason opens this afternoon with the wild card series. The Phillies take on the Braves, then the White Sox head to Houston. The Yankees play the Red Sox and the Cubs face the Padres. The NHL season kicks off tonight. The Toronto Maple Leafs host the Montreal Canadiens. Puck drop on Big Country 103.9 at 7 o'clock. Vancouver visits Edmonton. The defending Stanley Cup champions from Carolina welcome the Florida Panthers. The Bruins host the Rangers while Chicago is in Vegas. Meanwhile, the Toronto Maple Leafs traded for Kirill Marchenko from Columbus for a package of players, including Matthew Nyes. And Hockey Night in Canada is coming back for a 90th season after all. The CBC will team up with the PWHL instead of the NHL. 8 primetime games will air on Saturday nights beginning December 5th. I'm Stephanie Shabs.
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0: savory, sweet, maybe a little bitter. 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
1: It's a daily scoop. Riley Green just announced his That's Just Me tour will launch next April.
2: Yeah, 29 dates on it include stops in Toronto and Detroit. Supporting acts are Muscadine Bloodline, Randy Houser, Jake Worthington, and Hannah McFarland.
1: Now, the tour shares its name with Green's album, which just came out September 18th. It features collaborations with Worthington and McFarland. Pre-sale tickets begin today, and then general on-sale will start this Friday. And Green will actually be donating $1 per ticket to local schools.
2: Which is awesome. Concert will be at Toronto's RBC Theatre June 11th of the new year, and he stops at Pine Knob 2 weeks after that, June 25th.
1: Raven McIntyre has opened up about missing a phone call from Dolly Parton shortly before Dolly's death on August 25th, following a brief battle with cancer.
2: Reba told ET she was in a meeting when Parton called in late July and was unable to reach her afterwards.
3: She did call me the last of July, and I was in a meeting and I missed her call. And I tried to get back in touch with her and I couldn't. Never made connection. And then when Lisa Davis, my buddy, called me the morning of the 25th and she said, Dolly's gone, I thought, I'll never know why she called me. I'll find out one day.
1: The two collaborated on Does He Love You back in 2021 and co-hosted the 2019 CMA Awards.
2: And Reba later performed a tribute at the Emmys and posted a heartfelt farewell on X, writing, there will be another you.
1: Chase Matthew just wrapped up opening up for Jason Aldean on his Songs About Us tour. And as a thank you gift, Chase bought Jason a 1968 Pontiac Le Mans from Facebook Marketplace.
2: Of all places. He wanted to get Jason a vintage hot rod from 1968 because of the line from his song, My Kind of Party, pulling the cover off of 68. Chase says, quote, I've spent the last couple of months getting it dialed in and putting my own touches on it. But where else? But from Facebook Marketplace. Hit up our website for more country music news anytime, including Lainey Wilson. The video of hers is dividing fans.
0: 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Sarnia Lambton's Big Country Weather.
4: A fog advisory is posted for Sarnia Lambton. Fog dissipating this morning, then mainly sunny today with a high of 22. Few clouds for tonight. Fog patches developing overnight, a low of 13. Mainly cloudy Wednesday, a high of 23, 26 with the humidity.
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1: Big breakfast into our last couple of minutes. Good morning. It is Mike and Cheryl, Big Country 103.9. Thank you for hanging out with us. 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
2: So we want to know, which hockey team do you think will have the better season this year? Will it be the Maple Leafs? Will it be the Canadiens or the Red Wings?
1: I don't think it's going to be Detroit.
2: No?
1: I really don't think it's going to be Detroit.
2: You never know. That's why you have to play the games.
1: Good point. Right now, there's no love from Detroit in terms of the poll on our website.
2: Well, maybe I'll have to go vote and skew the results.
1: Maybe you will. Habs winning now and right now. BigCountry1039.com. That is the big question. We will not talk to you tomorrow morning. We'll be back on Thursday.
2: That's because tomorrow is the National Day of Truth and Reconciliation. So we will be airing a very special, or some special programming, a day to listen in partnership with the Gord Downey and Chani Wenjack Fund. So from 6 a.m. till 6 p.m., we'll have some special programming. News will still be running, though, so still know what's going on in your neighborhood.
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5: It's Cordell with our feel-good stories of the day. According to a new study of charitable giving, one out of every three adults has given in some way to charity over the last year, whether that's donating items like food or toys or money or just volunteering their time. Baby boomers lead the way in charitable participation. 45% have donated money, 50% donating goods. Gen Z adults most likely to volunteer their time for charity. A successful school program put on by the United Way of Bruce Gray managed to supply backpacks and school supplies to over 2,400 students this year. That's roughly one out of every 10 students in the region. A 75-year-old hang glider crashed into a mountain in BC. He was left hanging about 200 feet from the top of the mountain, badly injured. When the story hit, another hang glider decided to jump into action. He joined an RCMP officer and they drove to the location. That's when Matthew Clark, without any climbing gear whatsoever, managed to shimmy up two narrow walls of the mountain, his back on one side, his feet on the other. He shimmied all the way up to the 75-year-old hang glider.
6: I did what I'm good at. I climbed up there. I think the adrenaline made me not really think about it too much. I do remember feeling very secure as I was climbing up. The most precarious, sketchiest spot was exiting onto the slope. I was grabbing onto some very small bushes to pull myself up, hoping that they're strong enough.
5: And using a knife tossed up to him by the officer down below, managed to cut him free.
6: He was able to throw his knife up to me, and luckily I caught it first try. It was a good throw as well.
5: He nursed the man's injuries and stayed with him for 3 hours until the helicopter arrived. He just received an award for his heroic efforts saving this man's life. And finally, a mother in Minnesota calls it a miracle that she was able to hear her late daughter's heartbeat again. After losing her daughter Autumn last year, she donated her organs, and now the mom, Stephanie Sharbuck, had a chance to meet the woman who received her daughter's heart. She'd come for a visit to thank Stephanie, and she brought a stethoscope with her.
7: You know, obviously she's not my daughter, and you know, so it's just, I think of her heart as still like kind of Autumn's in a way, so like, you know, it's just very confusing.
8: She's living through me, I feel, and helped kept me alive.
7: Yeah.
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9: A fog advisory is posted for Sarnia Lambton. Fog dissipating this morning, then mainly sunny today with a high of 22. Few clouds for tonight. Fog patches developing overnight, a low of 13. Mainly cloudy Wednesday, a high of 23, 26 with the humidity.
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3: Good morning. I'm Stephanie Shabs. There was a crash this morning at Petrolia Line and Plank Road in St. Clair Township. St. Clair Township Fire and Lambton OPP both responded. Further details, including charges, were not immediately available. Bluewater Health is expanding local health care services with two new specialists joining its team in Sarnia Lambton. The additions bring new expertise to the region in child and youth psychiatry, as well as urology. Full details at sarnianewstoday.ca. Ontario's health minister is warning the province faces a healthcare fiscal cliff. Sylvia Jones says provincial health ministers are calling an emergency meeting to demand federal funding assurances. The Canadian Press says they are worried upcoming federal budget changes could cut millions targeted for family doctors, surgical backlogs, and mental health care. And a Sarnia police officer has been recognized for making a lasting positive impact in the community. Constable Tyler Callender received the Heroes Beyond the Badge Award for his work as the service's first dedicated Umjanung First Nation community officer. Callender was selected out of 45 nominees across Ontario. Mainly sunny skies for today with a high of 22. A few clouds tonight, fog patches developing overnight as well, with a low of 13.
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3: In sports, the Bears' third-string quarterback led Chicago to a 27-7 victory over the Philadelphia Eagles last night. Case Keenum passed for two touchdowns and ran in a third in his first start in almost 3 years for the Bears. The MLB postseason opens this afternoon with the Wild Card Series. The Phillies take on the Braves, then the White Sox head to Houston. The Yankees play the Red Sox and the Cubs face the Padres. The NHL season kicks off tonight. The Toronto Maple Leafs host the Montreal Canadiens. Puck drop on Big Country 103.9 at 7 o'clock. Vancouver visits Edmonton. The defending Stanley Cup champions from Carolina welcome the Florida Panthers. The Bruins host the Rangers while Chicago is in Vegas. Meanwhile, the Toronto Maple Leafs traded for Kirill Marchenko from Columbus for a package of players including Matthew Nyes. And Hockey Night in Canada is coming back for a 90th season after all. The CBC will team up with the PWHL instead of the NHL. 8 primetime games will air on Saturday nights beginning December 5th. I'm Stephanie Shabs.
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0: Sarnia Lambton's Big Country Weather.
1: A fog advisory is posted for Sarnia Lambton. Fog dissipating this morning, then mainly sunny today with a high of 22. Few clouds for tonight, fog patches developing overnight, a low of 13. Mainly cloudy Wednesday, a high of 23, 26 with the humidity.
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1: Good morning, I'm Stephanie Shabs. There was a crash this morning at Petrolia Line and Plank Road in St. Clair Township. St. Clair Township Fire and Lambton OPP both responded. Further details, including charges, were not immediately available. Bluewater Health is expanding local healthcare services with two new specialists joining its team in Sarnia-Lambton. The additions bring new expertise to the region in child and youth psychiatry, as well as urology. Full details at sarnianewstoday.ca. Ontario's health minister is warning the province faces a healthcare fiscal cliff. Sylvia Jones says provincial health ministers are calling an emergency meeting to demand federal funding assurances. The Canadian Press says they are worried upcoming federal budget changes could cut millions targeted for family doctors, surgical backlogs, and mental health care. And a Sarnia police officer has been recognized for making a lasting positive impact in the community. Constable Tyler Callender received the Heroes Beyond the Badge Award for his work as the service's first dedicated Umjanung First Nation community officer. Callender was selected out of 45 nominees across Ontario. Mainly sunny skies for today with a high of 22. A few clouds tonight, fog patches developing overnight as well, with a low of 13. In sports, the Bears' third-string quarterback led Chicago to a 27-7 victory over the Philadelphia Eagles last night. Case Keenum passed for two touchdowns and ran in a third in his first start in almost 3 years for the Bears. The MLB postseason opens this afternoon with the wild card series. The Phillies take on the Braves, then the White Sox head to Houston. The Yankees play the Red Sox and the Cubs face the Padres. The NHL season kicks off tonight. The Toronto Maple Leafs host the Montreal Canadiens. Puck drop on Big Country 103.9 at 7 o'clock. Vancouver visits Edmonton. The defending Stanley Cup champions from Carolina welcome the Florida Panthers. The Bruins host the Rangers while Chicago is in Vegas. Meanwhile, the Toronto Maple Leafs traded for Kirill Marchenko from Columbus for a package of players, including Matthew Nyes. And Hockey Night in Canada is coming back for a 90th season after all. The CBC will team up with the PWHL instead of the NHL. 8 primetime games will air on Saturday nights beginning December 5th. I'm Stephanie Shabs.
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1: A fog advisory is posted for Sarnia Lambton. Fog dissipating this morning, then mainly sunny today with a high of 22. Few clouds for tonight. Fog patches developing overnight, a low of 13. Mainly cloudy Wednesday, a high of 23, 26 with the humidity.
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2: With an update from SarniaNewsToday.ca, I'm Melanie Irwin. Mainly sunny this afternoon, high of 22. Right now it's 19 Celsius, 66 Fahrenheit. With this year's International Plowing Match and Rural Expo concluded in Bruce County, excitement is building for Lambton County's turn to host the event. As Stephanie Shavs tells us, a leader has been selected to oversee those preparations.
3: Dave Henderson has been elected to represent Lambton County as chair of the 2027 IPM, with the unanimous support of both the Lambton County and Ontario Plowmen's Associations. A media release announcing the appointment says Henderson and the local organizing committee are looking forward to bringing volunteers, farmers, businesses, and community organizations together to help shape a memorable event. The event will be held on the McLaughlin Family Farm just east of Petrolia at Petrolia Line and Black Ash Road from September 21st to 25th, 2027. Volunteer open house meetings are expected to take place in the coming weeks. Over 71,000 people attended this year's event in Walkerton earlier this month. I'm Stephanie Shavs.
2: Damage is estimated at about $1 million after fire destroyed a cherished restaurant in Chatham overnight. Firefighters responded to Mike's Place on Queen Street at around 2 a.m. to find heavy smoke and flames. No injuries were reported and the cause remains under investigation. In recognition of the National Day of Truth and Reconciliation tomorrow on Wednesday, September 30th, Sarnia City Hall, government and band offices, banks, and the Strangway Center are closed. Sarnia Transit, regular retail like Lambton Mall, the LCBO and beer stores, schools, and trash collection will run as normal. Lambton College and the Indigenous Student Council are inviting the community to mark the day at the campus. A gathering runs from 9:30 until 1 p.m. at the Cestar Athletics Complex, featuring a film screening, marketplace, and Indigenous outdoor space viewing. Admission is free. And if you've been waiting for a socially acceptable place to sing 80s hits at full volume, mark your calendar for October 17th. Pathways Health Center for Children has announced the return of the Big Sing Thing, a one-of-a-kind interactive musical experience that was first held to celebrate the organization's 50th anniversary in 2025. Special events lead Marcy Draker says everyone had so much fun participating in the Beatles experience, they've decided to do the event again.
4: We knew that with the agreeance of Mark Payne and Pat Morrison to do this again with us, that we would absolutely want to bring it back for the community.
2: Payne and Morrison are directors at Victoria Playhouse Petrolia. The Epic 80s will be held in the auditorium at Great Lakes Secondary School on Saturday, October 17th at 7:30 p.m. Details on how to get tickets are on our website. Mainly sunny this afternoon, high of 22, a few clouds tonight, some fog patches developing overnight, a low of 13. I'm Melanie Irwin.
5: In sports, the wait is over for NHL fans. The new season officially kicks off with 5 games on tap. The Toronto Maple Leafs host the Montreal Canadiens in an original 6 matchup. The Leafs hope to have Kirill Marchenko in the lineup. He was acquired from Columbus in a trade that sent Matthew Nyes the other way. Marchenko is going through the approval process to get his work visa. You can hear all the action on Big Country 103.9 beginning at 7. Elsewhere, Edmonton is home to Vancouver, the Rangers in Boston, Florida in Carolina, Chicago in Vegas. In the Provincial Junior Hockey League, Walpole Islands in Essex, the Major League Baseball playoffs get underway with the wild card round. Philadelphia's in Atlanta, the White Sox in Houston, the Yankees hosting Boston, and the Cubs in San Diego. And the WNBA playoffs continue. Las Vegas is in Indiana and Minnesota in New York. Las Vegas and New York are both up 1 game to nothing. I'm Josh Boys.
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0: Sarnia Lambton's Big Country Weather.
1: Mainly sunny this afternoon, high of 22. A few clouds tonight. Fog patches developing overnight, a low of 13. Fog dissipating in the morning Wednesday, then mainly cloudy, high of 23. Humidex at 26. Cloudy Thursday with a 60% chance of showers, high of 25.
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Devil went down to Georgia. 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When he came across this young man sawing on a fiddle and playing it hot, and the devil jumped up on a hickory stump and said, "Boy, let me tell you what. 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

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And then a band of demons

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Johnny said, "Devil, just come on back if you ever want to try again. 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
4: Good afternoon, I'm Melanie Irwin. Fresh off this year's plowing match in Bruce County, Lambton County is gearing up to host the major agricultural event in 2027. Dave Henderson has been named local chair for the match set for next September on the McLaughlin Family Farm east of Petrolia. Organizers say volunteer open houses will be held in the coming weeks. No one was injured in a two-vehicle crash at Petrolia Line and Plank Road just before 8 this morning. Lambton OPP say a hydro guide pole was struck and is being repaired. One driver was charged under the Highway Traffic Act for failing to obey a stop sign. An overnight fire has destroyed a beloved Chatham landmark, causing an estimated $1 million in damage. Crews were called to Mike's Place on Queen Street at around 2 this morning. No injuries were reported. The cause of the fire remains under investigation. Pathways Health Center for Children is bringing back the Big Sing Thing next month. Special events lead Marcy Draker says the Epic 80s Interactive Concert will be held in the auditorium at Great Lakes Secondary School on Saturday, October 17th at 7:30 p.m.
5: The attendees are invited to join a massive choir, and together they are going to be belting out some iconic 80s tunes. 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
4: 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Mainly sunny this afternoon, high of 22. A few clouds tonight with some fog patches developing overnight, a low of 13. I'm Melanie Irwin.
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7: Sports, the wait is over for NHL fans. The new season officially kicks off with 5 games on tap. The Toronto Maple Leafs host the Montreal Canadiens in an original 6 matchup. The Leafs hope to have Kirill Marchenko in the lineup. He was acquired from Columbus in a trade that sent Matthew Nyes the other way. Marchenko is going through the approval process to get his work visa. You can hear all the action on Big Country 103.9 beginning at 7. Elsewhere, Edmonton is home to Vancouver, the Rangers in Boston, Florida in Carolina, Chicago in Vegas. In the Provincial Junior Hockey League, Walpole Islands in Essex, the Major League Baseball playoffs get underway with the wild card round. Philadelphia's in Atlanta, the White Sox in Houston, the Yankees hosting Boston, and the Cubs in San Diego. And the WNBA playoffs continue. Las Vegas is in Indiana and Minnesota in New York. Las Vegas and New York are both up 1-0. I'm Josh Boyes.
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0: Sarnia Lambton's Big Country Weather.
1: Mainly sunny this afternoon, high of 22. A few clouds tonight. Fog patches developing overnight, a low of 13. Fog dissipating in the morning Wednesday, then mainly cloudy, high of 23. Humidex at 26. Cloudy Thursday with a 60% chance of showers, high of 25.
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1: A live mayoral debate with the five candidates happens Thursday, October 1st at the Dante Club. 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
3: Good afternoon, I'm Melanie Irwin. A driver is facing charges after a two-vehicle crash in Lambton County this morning. Emergency crews responded to Petrolia Line and Plank Road around 8 a.m. Lambton OPP confirmed no one was hurt, but one driver was ticketed for failing to obey a stop sign. A hydro pole was damaged and is being repaired. Dave Henderson will lead the charge as local chair for the 2027 International Plowing Match in Lambton County. Fresh off of this year's event in Bruce County, Henderson will oversee the major showcase on the McLaughlin Family Farm east to Petrolia. We're reminded to expect some local closures during the National Day of Truth and Reconciliation tomorrow. Sarnia City Hall, bank, government offices, and the Strangway Center will be closed. And tickets are on sale for the 2026 edition of the Big Sing Thing. Pathways Health Center for Children is hosting the Epic 80s Interactive Concert at Great Lakes Secondary School October 17th. Special events lead Marcy Draker says tickets are $40 each and can be purchased in advance.
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3: More details are posted to our website. Mainly sunny this afternoon, high of 22. A few clouds tonight with some fog patches developing overnight, a low of 13. I'm Melanie Irwin.
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7: Sports, the wait is over for NHL fans. The new season officially kicks off with five games on tap. The Toronto Maple Leafs host the Montreal Canadiens in an original six matchup. The Leafs hope to have Kirill Marchenko in the lineup. He was acquired from Columbus in a trade that sent Matthew Nyes the other way. Marchenko is going through the approval process to get his work visa. You can hear all the action on Big Country 103.9 beginning at 7. Elsewhere, Edmonton is home to Vancouver, the Rangers in Boston, Florida in Carolina, Chicago in Vegas. In the Provincial Junior Hockey League, Walpole Islands in Essex, the Major League Baseball playoffs get underway with the wild card round. Philadelphia's in Atlanta, the White Sox in Houston, the Yankees hosting Boston, and the Cubs in San Diego. And the WNBA playoffs continue. Las Vegas is in Indiana and Minnesota in New York. Las Vegas and New York are both up one game to nothing. I'm Josh Boyes.
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0: Sarnia Lambton's Big Country Weather.
1: Mainly sunny this afternoon, high of 22, a few clouds tonight, fog patches developing overnight, a low of 13. Fog dissipating in the morning Wednesday, then mainly cloudy, high of 23, humidex at 26. Cloudy Thursday with a 60% chance of showers, high of 25.
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5: September 30th, Orange Shirt Day, is the National Day for Truth and Reconciliation, a time to honor their survivors, those who never returned home, and to reflect upon the impact left on Indigenous communities across the country. 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The Umjanong community encourages you to familiarize yourself with Truth and Reconciliation Commission reports, watch the documentary We Are Still Here, and educate today's youth through healthy discussions. Please be kind to one another and remember every child matters.
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3: Good afternoon. I'm Melanie Irwin. A driver is facing charges after a two-vehicle crash in Lambton County this morning. Emergency crews responded to Petrolia Line and Plank Road around 8 a.m. Lambton OPP confirmed no one was hurt, but one driver was ticketed for failing to obey a stop sign. A hydro pole was damaged and is being repaired. Dave Henderson will lead the charge as local chair for the 2027 International Plowing Match in Lambton County. Fresh off of this year's event in Bruce County, Henderson will oversee the major showcase on the McLaughlin Family Farm east of Petrolia. We're reminded to expect some local closures during the National Day of Truth and Reconciliation tomorrow. Sarnia City Hall, bank, government offices, and the Strangway Center will be closed. And tickets are on sale for the 2026 edition of the Big Sing Thing. Pathways Health Center for Children is hosting the Epic 80s Interactive Concert at Great Lakes Secondary School October 17th. Special events lead Marcy Draker says tickets are $40 each and can be purchased in advance.
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3: 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Mainly sunny this afternoon, high of 22. A few clouds tonight with some fog patches developing overnight, a low of 13. I'm Melanie Irwin.
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6: In sports, the wait is over for NHL fans. The new season officially kicks off with five games on tap. The Toronto Maple Leafs host the Montreal Canadiens in an original six matchup. The Leafs hope to have Kirill Marchenko in the lineup. He was acquired from Columbus in a trade that sent Matthew Nyes the other way. Marchenko is going through the approval process to get his work visa. You can hear all the action on Big Country 103.9 beginning at 7. Elsewhere, Edmonton is home to Vancouver, the Rangers in Boston, Florida in Carolina, Chicago in Vegas. In the Provincial Junior Hockey League, Walpole Islands in Essex, the Major League Baseball playoffs get underway with the wild card round. Philadelphia's in Atlanta, the White Sox in Houston, the Yankees hosting Boston, and the Cubs in San Diego. And the WNBA playoffs continue. Las Vegas is in Indiana and Minnesota in New York. Las Vegas and New York are both up one game to nothing. I'm Josh Boys.
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0: Sarnia Lambton's Big Country Weather.
1: Mainly sunny this afternoon, high of 22, a few clouds tonight, fog patches developing overnight, a low of 13. Fog dissipating in the morning Wednesday, then mainly cloudy, high of 23, humidex at 26, cloudy Thursday with a 60% chance of showers, high of 25.
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2: With an update from SarniaNewsToday.ca, I'm Melanie Irwin. A few clouds tonight with some fog patches developing overnight, a low of 12. Right now it's 22 Celsius, 72 Fahrenheit. The Rotary Club of Sarnia held a mayoral debate at the Dante Club today. Four of the five candidates were there. Incumbent Mike Bradley, Bill Dennis, Carrie McEachran, and Scott Molson, while George Stanko was absent. Molson, a local business owner, expressed some of his plans if elected.
3: I want to make a dashboard so people can see where our money is going. Transparency, accountability, responsibility, that's what we got to do.
2: Meanwhile, City County Councilor Bill Dennis says Sarnia needs change.
4: We are the laughingstock of many communities. You talk about what we need to change, we need to change the guy sitting in the mayor's chair.
2: Blackburn Media and Sarnia News Today will be hosting our own mayoral debate this Thursday at the Dante Club. Doors open at 6:30 p.m. No one was injured in a two-vehicle crash at Petrolia Line and Plank Road just before 8 this morning. Lambton OPP said a hydro pole was struck and being repaired. One driver was charged under the Highway Traffic Act for failing to obey a stop sign. With this year's International Plowing Match and Rural Expo concluded in Bruce County, excitement is building for Lambton County's turn to host the event. As Stephanie Schaffs tells us, a leader has been selected to oversee those preparations.
5: Dave Henderson has been elected to represent Lambton County as chair of the 2027 IPM, with the unanimous support of both the Lambton County and Ontario Plowmen's Associations. A media release announcing the appointment says Henderson and the local organizing committee are looking forward to bringing volunteers, farmers, businesses, and community organizations together to help shape a memorable event. I'm Stephanie Shavs.
2: In recognition of National Day of Truth and Reconciliation tomorrow, Sarnia City Hall, government and band offices, banks, and the Strangway Center are closed. Sarnia Transit, regular retail like Lambton Mall, the LCBO and beer stores, schools, and trash collection will run as normal. Lambton College and the Indigenous Student Council are inviting the community to mark the day at the campus. A gathering at the Cestar Athletics Complex is planned from 9:30 a.m. until 1 p.m. And if you've been waiting for a socially acceptable place to sing 80s hits at full volume, you'll get your chance next month. Pathways Health Center for Children has announced a return of the Big Sing Thing. Special events lead Marcy Draker says everyone had so much fun participating in the Beatles experience last year, they've decided to do the event again.
6: Really had people moving and grooving and smiling, and we got such tremendous feedback.
2: The Epic 80s will be held in the auditorium at Great Lakes Secondary School on Saturday, October 17th. A few clouds tonight, fog patches developing overnight, a low of 12. Fog dissipating, then mainly cloudy Wednesday, high of 23, humidex at 26. I'm Melanie Irwin.
7: In sports, Kirill Marchenko is going to make his Maple Leafs debut tonight as they host Montreal to kick off the NHL season. He was acquired from Columbus in a trade that sent Matthew Nyes the other way. Gavin McKenna will make his NHL debut for Toronto after being picked first overall in this summer's draft. Puck drop is just after 7 on Big Country 103.9. Other games include Vancouver and Edmonton, the Rangers in Boston, Florida in Carolina, Vegas hosting Chicago. The Ottawa Senators have named defenseman Thomas Chabot as their new captain. This comes after Brady Tkachuk was dealt to Florida in the offseason. In the PGHL, Walpole Island heads to Essex at 7. The Major League Baseball playoffs begin with the wild card round. Games include Philly and Atlanta, the White Sox in Houston, the Yankees hosting Boston, the Cubs in San Diego. The New York Giants have reportedly released wide receiver Odell Beckham Jr. He had been targeted just once over three games this season without recording a reception. And the WNBA playoffs continue. Las Vegas is in Indiana, New York hosting Minnesota. Vegas and New York are both up one game to nothing. I'm Josh Boyes.
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0: Sarnia Lambton's Big Country Weather.
1: Mainly sunny this afternoon, high of 22, a few clouds tonight, fog patches developing overnight, a low of 13. Fog dissipating in the morning Wednesday, then mainly cloudy, high of 23, humidex at 26. Cloudy Thursday with a 60% chance of showers, high of 25.
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3: With an update from SarniaNewsToday.ca, I'm Melanie Irwin. Four of Sarnia's five mayoral candidates squared off at a debate hosted by the Rotary Club of Sarnia over the noon hour today. Incumbent Mike Bradley, Bill Dennis, Kerry McEachran, and Scott Molson were at the Dante Club, while George Stanko was absent. When asked for her thoughts on addressing addiction and homelessness, McEachran noted that the issue isn't unique to Sarnia, but requires a community approach and advocacy to upper levels of government.
4: The mayor can bring the action, the mayor's action committee together. That brings people to the table, they're putting their heads together, we're breaking down silos and we're going to work on this together. There's local organizations within this community that are doing a great job.
3: Meanwhile, Bradley referenced the new Heart Hub and the importance of having a local agenda.
5: That's why we got more beds coming on addictions to Blue Heart Health. That's why we've got more affordable housing coming. It's being a champion and advocate to remind Ottawa and Queen's Park we have these issues and we need their assistance.
3: On Thursday, Blackburn Media and Sarnia News Today is hosting our own mayoral debate at the Dante Club. It'll be live streamed on our YouTube channels and broadcast on Big Country 103.9. Fresh off this year's plowing match in Bruce County, Lambton County is gearing up to host the event in 2027. Dave Henderson has been named local chair for the match, set for September 2027 on the McLaughlin Farm east of Petrolia. Organizers say volunteer open houses will be announced in the coming weeks. A driver has been charged after a two-vehicle crash in Lambton County this morning. Emergency crews responded to Petrolia Line and Plank Road at around 8 a.m. Lambton OPP confirmed no one was hurt, but one driver was ticketed for failing to obey a stop sign. A hydro pole was damaged and was being repaired. Pathways Health Center for Children is bringing back the Big Sing Thing next month. Special events lead Marcy Draker says the epic 80s interactive concert will be held in the auditorium at Great Lakes Secondary School on Saturday, October 17th at 7:30 p.m.
6: The attendees are invited to join a massive choir, and together they are going to be belting out some iconic 80s tunes. 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
3: 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It's in the old Hudson's Bay store. And after a dry spell in Sarnia Lambton, rain is on the way later this week. The remnants of Hurricane Polo are expected to bring heavy rain starting Thursday morning to southern Ontario. A few clouds tonight. Fog patches developing overnight, a low of 12. Fog dissipating Wednesday, then mainly cloudy, high of 23. Humidex at 26. And cloudy Thursday, 60% chance of showers, high of 25. I'm Melanie Irwin.
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7: Sports, Kirill Marchenko is going to make his Maple Leafs debut tonight as they host Montreal to kick off the NHL season. He was acquired from Columbus in a trade that sent Matthew Nyes the other way. Gavin McKenna will make his NHL debut for Toronto after being picked first overall in this summer's draft. Puck drop is just after 7 on Big Country 103.9. Other games include Vancouver and Edmonton, the Rangers in Boston, Florida in Carolina, Vegas hosting Chicago. The Ottawa Senators have named defenseman Thomas Chabot as their new captain. This comes after Brady Tkachuk was dealt to Florida in the offseason. In the PGHL, Walpole Island heads to Essex at 7. The Major League Baseball playoffs begin with the wild card round. Games include Philly and Atlanta, the White Sox in Houston, the Yankees hosting Boston, the Cubs in San Diego. The New York Giants have reportedly released wide receiver Odell Beckham Jr. He had been targeted just once over three games this season without recording a reception. And the WNBA playoffs continue. Las Vegas is in Indiana, New York hosting Minnesota. Vegas and New York are both up one game to nothing. I'm Josh Boyes.
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0: Sarnia Lambton's big country weather.
1: A few clouds in the forecast and fog patches developing, low 12 degrees. Fog dissipating Wednesday morning, then mainly cloudy, high 23, the humidex up to 26. Cloudy Thursday, a 60% chance of showers, high 25, and cloudy again Friday, a 60% chance of showers, high 17 degrees.
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2: A live mayoral debate with the five candidates happens Thursday, October 1st at the Dante Club. 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
2: With an update from SarniaNewsToday.ca, I'm Melanie Irwin. Four of Sarnia's five mayoral candidates squared off at a debate hosted by the Rotary Club of Sarnia over the noon hour today. Incumbent Mike Bradley, Bill Dennis, Carrie McEachran, and Scott Molson were at the Dante Club, while George Stanko was absent. When asked for her thoughts on addressing addiction and homelessness, McEachran noted that the issue isn't unique to Sarnia, but requires a community approach and advocacy to upper levels of government.
3: The mayor can bring the action, the mayor's action committee together. That brings people to the table, they're putting their heads together, we're breaking down silos and we're going to work on this together. There's local organizations within this community that are doing a great job.
2: Meanwhile, Bradley referenced the new Heart Hub and the importance of having a local agenda.
4: That's where we got more beds coming on addictions to Blue Water Health. That's why we've got more affordable housing coming. It's being a champion and advocate to remind Ottawa and Queen's Park we have these issues and we need their assistance.
2: On Thursday, Blackburn Media and Sarnia News Today is hosting our own mayoral debate at the Dante Club. It'll be live streamed on our YouTube channels and broadcast on Big Country 103.9. Fresh off this year's plowing match in Bruce County, Lambton County is gearing up to host the event in 2027. Dave Henderson has been named local chair for the match, set for September 2027 on the McLaughlin Farm east of Petrolia. Organizers say volunteer open houses will be announced in the coming weeks. A driver has been charged after a two-vehicle crash in Lambton County this morning. Emergency crews responded to Petrolia Line and Plank Road at around 8 a.m. Lambton OPP confirmed no one was hurt, but one driver was ticketed for failing to obey a stop sign. A hydro pole was damaged and was being repaired. Pathways Health Center for Children is bringing back the Big Sing Thing next month. Special events lead Marcy Draker says the epic 80s interactive concert will be held in the auditorium at Great Lakes Secondary School on Saturday, October 17th at 7:30 p.m.
5: The attendees are invited to join a massive choir, and together they are going to be belting out some iconic 80s tunes. 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You just need to bring your enthusiasm and your will for a good time.
2: Tickets are $40 each, and you can purchase them in advance from Pathways. 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It's in the old Hudson's Bay store. And after a dry spell in Sarnia Lambton, rain is on the way later this week. The remnants of Hurricane Polo are expected to bring heavy rain starting Thursday morning to southern Ontario. A few clouds tonight. Fog patches developing overnight, a low of 12. Fog dissipating Wednesday, then mainly cloudy, high of 23, humidex at 26. And cloudy Thursday, 60% chance of showers, high of 25. I'm Melanie Irwin.
6: In sports, Kirill Marchenko is going to make his Maple Leafs debut tonight as they host Montreal to kick off the NHL season. He was acquired from Columbus in a trade that sent Matthew Nyes the other way. Gavin McKenna will make his NHL debut for Toronto after being picked first overall in this summer's draft. Puck drop is just after 7 on Big Country 103.9. Other games include Vancouver and Edmonton, the Rangers in Boston, Florida in Carolina, Vegas hosting Chicago. The Ottawa Senators have named defenseman Thomas Chabot as their new captain. This comes after Brady Tkachuk was dealt to Florida in the offseason. In the PGHL, Walpole Island heads to Essex at 7. The Major League Baseball playoffs begin with the wild card round. Games include Philly and Atlanta, the White Sox in Houston, the Yankees hosting Boston, the Cubs in San Diego. The New York Giants have reportedly released wide receiver Odell Beckham Jr. He had been targeted just once over three games this season without recording a reception. And the WNBA playoffs continue. Las Vegas is in Indiana, New York hosting Minnesota. Vegas and New York are both up one game to nothing. I'm Josh Boyes.
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0: Sarnia Lambton's Big Country Weather.
1: A few clouds in the forecast and fog patches developing, low 12 degrees. Fog dissipating Wednesday morning, then mainly cloudy, high 23, the humidex up to 26. Cloudy Thursday, a 60% chance of showers, high 25, and cloudy again Friday, a 60% chance of showers, high 17 degrees.
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0: Hockey is back at the Hive. 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